Every time I close my eyes, I feel that I don't exist anymore. And maybe it's true, but it feels good to feel this way, cause that's me. Living deep in the present, and then we'll see. Changing skin starts, forgives and forgets. Love me's and love nots, I call the shots. I'm a work in progress, and I'm trying to be the best version of myself. Can't you see? Look at me. Tell me what I should be, huh? Tell me. Failure is part of the process, and that's the beauty of this journey of self-discovery. Enjoying simple pleasures and complex emotions. Yeah! At least I'm trying to sit down with my feelings, love me in my fussy and selfish way, getting to know me day by day, knowing when I'm right or wrong, weak or strong, what I do and I don't belong, recalling every single time I fucked up something or lost someone because of some stupid thought or bad feeling, crushing, I never wanted to be rude, it was not me. It was not me. It was not me. It was not me. It was not me.

for a mirror on the wall. 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Underground, buddy, under us, undercut. Shipped up, chipped out. Swimming with the sharks with my gills up. Turn the wheels up real tough. Drinking lemonade in the shade, getting blade with a gang of pilgrims.

0: Plastic Beach. Yes. Welcome to the world of the Plastic Beach. Welcome to the world of the Plastic Beach.
1: 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Yo, boiling. 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

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Ooh, shots from the Ruger. 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

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Been in corners, we was headed to the roster. 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So fuck it, I'm a doctor, self-medicated. 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The boy got some Miles Davis in him, talking all that jazz. Telling all that truth, nigga, talk your shit. Better watch your mouth, better watch your back. Better choose the right way, I'm supporting the road shit. 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Don't fumble, cause this ain't Sunday football. I ain't at home with a footrest. In fact, I'm in front of the back of your head, but I'm coming from behind. Better look left, like where the fuck is he? You got time on your head, boy. You got time on your head, like you wearing Buck 50. Do it so clean, but it's still so filthy. Fuck with me, cause you already know you fuck niggas really can't talk all that jazz. Talking all that jazz, telling all that truth. Nigga, talk your shit, nigga, talk your shit. Talking all that jazz. Talking all that jazz, telling all that truth. Nigga, talk your shit, nigga, talk your shit. Talking all that jazz. Jazz, telling all that truth, nigga, talk your shit, nigga, talk your shit. Talking all that jazz might get you popped, but I ain't gon' stop, don't ask. Until I'm in a white drop top with a smile on my face and a hand in the air like JFK. Wait, all in your steam, better known as a hot box. Crack rocks in the square, better known as a block. Impaired, tryna move, that's hopscotch. Unfair, one leg is a hell of a cock block. My nigga, what an anomaly. My nigga, look at the world, my nigga, what a monopoly. Drop tops in the hood and they sitting on 22s. Nigga still on Section 8 though. Tricking on the low for a hoe. Nigga mama at the crib trying to stretch a couple pesos. Couldn't paint a pretty picture with the tears and the makeup. Better get mako. Makeovers help niggas make money. But I'ma always talk that James Moody. Most rappers these days just actors. And I can't keep watching the same movie.

these niggas keep sharing the same models, and these models act like they ain't groupies. I ain't stupid. Talking Duke, Ellis, Cal, Basie, Monk, and Dave Brubeck. I ain't stupid. 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Nigga tryna relax, this shit don't stop. I ain't tryna relapse to that whack bullshit. Niggas better eat back when I drop, cause I swear that this black man ain't talking all that jazz. Talking all that jazz, telling all that truth. Nigga, talk your shit, nigga, talk your shit. Talking all that jazz. Talking all that jazz, telling all that truth. Nigga, talk your shit, nigga, talk your shit. Talking all that jazz. Talking all that jazz, telling all that truth. Nigga, talk your shit, nigga, talk your shit. Talking all that jazz might get you popped, but I ain't gonna stop, don't ask Kate. Until I'm in a white drop top with a smile.

Charlie Parker, that Charles Mingus, that Frank Sinatra, talking all that jazz, talking all that jazz, that Coltrane, that Charlie Parker, that Charles Mingus, Frank Sinatra, talking all that jazz, talking all that jazz.

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1: Yeah. 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
0: I knew you was holding out $5 on me.
2: Come on, make me a lie.
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1: As we move on, here's two tales speaking on the evils of money. With my man's Quasimodo. Who ain't down for you like this? Yo, turn the page.
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0: 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I'm just about collecting my money, smoking green. Nothing's gonna happen to you, at least nothing new. Smile, you know what's good for you. You're making up cheese, you can be my main boo. Smile.
1: Like they say, bring this business. Whole box green in the funny way. Infinity in the circles, what I mean. It all starts and finishes with green.
2: Right?
1: Green ain't only money, you know. It's silence, country, and things that grow. You can have your foot in the drift, but watch it be. That's where it's at, in a funny way. If you follow me, maybe I'll work on my ratio song.
2: Till judgment come.
1: Green is a lick, no matter where you place it. It's the color today, always been basic. The green around my scene change every day.
2: So let us do unto you, they say.
1: Hey yo, green is a life bag in a funny way, but it can lead to a death bag too.
2: Green and red, green and red.
1: It can lead to a death bag too.
2: Green, green, green, green, green and red anyway.
1: It can lead to a death bag too.

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Nothing is for sure, nothing is for certain. None

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Even the sun goes down, heroes eventually die. Horoscopes often lie, and it's sometimes why. Nothing is for show, nothing is for certain. Nothing lasts forever, but until they close the curtain. It's him and I, Aquemini.